0: I have this conversation with my girlfriend all the time when we're texting. I would rather call, and there's times where I do call her because I'm just like, I don't, you can't understand when somebody's texting. Like, is it passive aggressive? What do they mean? What's their tone? So it's always been a thing with me and my girl. I'm like, if we're not on the same path, I'm going to pick up the phone and call her and be like, we got to talk about this.
1: I agree with you. A lot can get misconstrued because you could mean it a certain type of way, but it may not come off that way. You could read it however.
0: That being said, is the thumbs up emoji cold and dismissive? Because that's what Gen Z thinks.
1: Tyler, I'm embarrassed. I use that. That's always in my recently used. Like, I do that. I'm a super overactive listener. Like, I'm constantly nodding and, like, letting people know I hear you. So I do the same kind of with my emojis. I go emoji crazy. And I use the thumbs up all the time. And you're not the first person I've heard say that. And I'm like, what? People said that that's rude. And I'm like, I do that all the time. But it's my way of giving the most supportive, okay, gotcha, that I've got. Have you ever taken my text message as being passive aggressive from using a thumb emoji with you, Tyler?
0: Now I got to go back and read our group chat with our producer, Tony, and be like, being real?
1: Oh my God, see, they've got so many rules. I can't keep up.
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19: A heat advisory continues until 7 p.m. Thursday night. Lows level off around 75 tonight under mainly clear skies, southerly winds 5 to 10 miles per hour. Mainly sunny skies again tomorrow. Daytime highs approaching 94. Lows dip down to about 76. Tomorrow night, clear skies. I'm weatherology meteorologist Paul Frombly. Currently 91.

0: You know, I'm not surprised with the horror stories that we hear from dating apps and just dating in general that former Call Her Daddy co-host Sophia Franklin revealed more about her Lake Como wedding. She said she actually used a professional matchmaking agency back in 2024 to find her husband.
1: You know what? I was addicted. When we were kids, there was this huge TV show called Millionaire Matchmaker. And this lady went, I mean, above and beyond to find like some of the richest clientele because Sophia got that bag, you know? It's hard to find good matches. And these are people that are experts, so I'm sure they have a crazy Rolodex and database to get really good partners. I mean, you really got to get lucky. I think it's a combination of so many things.
0: I would 100% do it over dating apps, that's for sure.
1: Definitely, because with the algorithmic changes you talked about, I feel like they're just going to start matchmaking based off of looks. And people are so much deeper than their looks. Somebody could have like crazy taste that you never expected, and that's where that professional matchmaking would come in. If you can afford it, shoot, do it.

0: Tyler is up in here doing the boom, boom, clap, ready to be in the stadiums and being rowdy. I can't even imagine what you're like at a football game.
1: Oh, I'm going to be going to Chicago in a couple weeks to go see the Bears home opener. I'm excited. I might go shirts off, to be honest with you. My girlfriend's going to be embarrassed, but you know what? I don't care.
0: I'm going to be screaming, that's my co-host. You know what I'm looking most forward to, though? Honestly, I want to see what Taylor's going to be wearing in her suite. She's very modest. You know, she's not a big label person or anything like that. She never does anything too flashy. But if you go and pop it anywhere, Taylor, it's got to be supporting your NFL husband. I need all the fashion houses to come together and create the best freaking customs we've ever seen on the sidelines.
1: I also love it, too. She's always having a nice cocktail. She's either doing the vodka cran or the vodka soda, it seems like, when they pan to her. But we'll see her for the first time. You know she's going to be there Monday Night Football, the Chiefs' home opener, and that is on September 14th. So it's nationally televised. You know Taylor's going to be in the stands seeing her husband for the first time. Get ready to shake it. I went deaf on it. The-

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1: I'm hanging on to every last bit of heat we've got left before it starts getting too chilly out here, Tyler. It's September 1st, new month. New exciting things to look forward to, especially this fall when everybody's going to want to be inside. We are about to do it so big for our listeners right now.
2: Yeah, Harry Styles, he is calling New York City home, and we want to send you to his home, which is Madison Square Garden. 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
15: From the 98.3 The Vibe Weather Center, this is Des Moines' most accurate forecast.
16: A heat advisory continues until 7 p.m. Thursday night. Lows dip down to about 75 tonight under mainly clear skies. Winds out of the south, 5 to 10 miles per hour. Mainly sunny skies again tomorrow. High temperatures reach up to 94. Lows level off around 76. Tomorrow night, clear skies. I'm weatherology meteorologist Paul Trombley. Right now, it's 90 degrees.
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0: You know, to each their own on what kind of fun, recreational things you get into, drinking, smoking. But there's one person I wouldn't want to do that with, and that would be Snoop Dogg, because I don't know if I'd make it out alive.
1: Dream rotation, honestly. Evan, that would be for the books. But Tyler, did you see the job announcement he just made, or the posting that he just made for a position? This is my dream gig.
0: Yeah, his dairy foods ice cream brand, Dr. Bombay, is hiring its first official ice cream taste tester.
1: I wonder what the flavors are going to be. They got to be exotic, like Snoop.
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1: This is crazy. 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

0: Nothing makes my boyfriend look more sad than when I walk in after a long day of work and I'm like, hi, baby, baby, baby, baby, to the dog. And I'm like, hey, babe, to him. I love those children. My fur babies are everything to me, Ty.
1: Yes, I am the same way. I also love my girlfriend's dog. She's got a little tiny poodle, and I got kind of a lab pit mix. So couldn't be two opposites. And they haven't met yet, which I'm super nervous about. So hopefully everything's good.
0: Cute. Oh, I can't wait for the link up. I need a video.
1: So I saw this trending over the weekend. Would you choose your dog over your boyfriend or girlfriend?
0: Oh, God, Tyler. Are we talking about like life or death here? Or are we talking about saving them in a tsunami or something?
1: So I saw this story. A 37-year-old woman says she and her 42-year-old boyfriend are having major relationship problems over their dogs. Her dog is well trained. Her boyfriend's dog is not. So they have, put the moving in together on hold as the dogs are in separate places.
0: Ooh, tricky. Well, I don't know. If you have a dog that's out of control, they're going to have to either be caged or, you know, you can't just bring that into the home. Like, you got to cage it up. I know that, like, I guess if the dog is a couple of years old, you're not going to be able to train it like you would a puppy, but you got to get that thing under control. If I was having my boyfriend move in and he had a wild dog, that's going to be a problem. When he chews up all the cables, you're going to get kicked out with him.
1: Yeah, he needs to apparently call, what, Caesar, the dog whisperer?
0: Yes. Oh, my God, that's so funny.

0: You know, we're probably going to make Gen Z cringe right here because, you know, for the adults that have jobs, I found this the 10 most searched slang terms according to Word Unscrambler.
1: Okay, I'm trying to blend in with the people, so put me on, Tyler.
0: And, you know, the first one on this list, we all know about it, 6'7". We know all about it. Means nothing, I guess.
1: Absolutely nothing.
0: I've never heard this one before. A chud, which is, I guess, he's a loser.
1: Damn, something about that just sounds sad as hell. I wouldn't want nobody to call me a chud.
0: We talk about this all the time on the show. The mog, to outshine somebody. Everybody's mogging. Everybody's maxing.
1: That's funny. You know what? Actually, I was 3 years old when I learned that. I thought mogging just meant like a supermodel mug. Okay, I was completely wrong.
0: I still use this. Maybe it's old, maybe it's not. If I hear a song that we play on the show, I'm like, that's a bop.
1: Yeah, absolutely. Pop bops, we play them all the time. I love it.
0: It's all about aura, coolness, style, swagger, aura farming is that we hear all the time.
1: Yes, I love that. We need all the aura points.
0: And then how about Sigma, the last one, a self-assured, independent, driven person, you know, a lone wolf.
1: Okay, so they're replacing Sigma with what we used as Alpha?
0: I guess. Who knows?
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5: It's September 1st, and honestly, you and I were talking about corn mazes last week, and that was one of my favorite things to do with my friends in high school. Go to the corn maze, sip a little cider, you know, grab your crush's Letterman jacket. I'm so cold out here. I love fall, Tyler.
6: Yeah, I do like getting into like shooting zombies, like paintball. I've done that paintball during spooky season. Like you go into like, you know, a farm and they take you on like a hayride and the zombies are popping up and you get to pop them a couple times. That's fun.
5: I love that. Well, listen, if you don't have any major fall plans yet, we probably have the biggest one you could possibly have coming up.
6: Harry Styles, New York City, Madison Square Garden. 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Airfare, hotel. 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Coming up next, enter in at nightlywithjadeandtyler.com.

0: So it's hard to escape AI. It is kind of everywhere now. It's Nightly with Jade and Tyler, and AI has officially entered the bedroom. What could possibly go wrong? This story, a couple, they're married for 25 years, two New York teachers with twin daughters. They say work, kids, and aging parents had pretty much killed their, you know, their bedroom life, leaving them only intimate once or twice a month. Their solution, an AI-powered intimacy chatbot.
1: Oh, okay. I'm wondering where this is going. You got to tell me more, because in my head, I'm like, what about that?
0: The couple signed up for Aria, which asks relationships about turn-ons, suggestions, experiences. They can even subscribe for monthly suggestions like, you know, favorite toys, or maybe the hot wax, getting a little spicy.
1: Tyler, somebody pour hot wax on me. I'm screaming and ruining the whole vibe for everybody. No, I'm just kidding. I'm open to some things, but, you know, this is kind of like the techie digital version of, like, what the sexy dice would be or something, giving you some cute suggestions and things. I'm like, okay, I'm not mad at it. A little funny. My own fear is always, like, what if this stuff gets leaked? I don't know, but it could be cute. It could be cute.
0: Freaks in the sheets, you know? Well, that's what the husband said. He had no idea that she was interested in the type of stuff that was happening in the chat box. So, yeah, it could be, you know, something if you're a little shy, could open you up a little bit.
1: I actually love that, because sometimes that is all it takes, like a little breaking of the ice and somebody kind of, like, you know, pushing you in that direction. It could be a good way to get to know your partner, like, on a whole deeper level, because it's just exciting. It's fun. It's interactive. So, not mad at it. Different, but not mad at it. It's the new sexy dice.
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16: A heat advisory continues until 7 p.m. Thursday night. Lows dip down to about 75 tonight under mainly clear skies. Winds out of the south, 5 to 10 miles per hour. Mainly sunny skies again tomorrow. High temperatures reach up to 94. Lows level off around 76. Tomorrow night, clear skies. I'm weatherology meteorologist Paul Trombley. Currently 84.
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0: Tyler, when I tell you Apple TV is my freaking favorite streaming service, the shows are crazy. And I actually kind of love that we're getting back to like scheduled regular TV, because I'm like, Monday night, I got this. Tuesday night, I got that. Wednesday night, I got this. And I live for it. I mean, I'm dying week to week waiting for the new episodes to come out. But Apple TV, oh my God, all the actors, the stories are just incredible.
1: You know, I'm going to need that login because I need to watch Ted Lasso, the new season. So I need to peep over that login over there, because you know what? It's becoming more and more expensive. I already got Netflix. I got HBO Max. I got Amazon Prime. I don't need another one.
0: Tyler, they're getting ridiculous. I mean, seriously, I freak out every time I see my phone charges me for some app subscription. I'm like, oh, God, I hope I know what I'm paying for. But now that we have to check into so many places to try to watch what we want to watch, it's frustrating. Stop spiking the prices on everything. I mean, damn, we still got to watch ads too. So what are we really even paying for?
1: Yeah, so last August, Apple TV jumped from $9.99 to $12.99. Now it's jumping from $12.99 to $14.99.

0: You want to have a hot take subject. Now that school season is back, we're pretty much all back to school. The question, should you invite the whole class to your kid's birthday party?
1: This is so freaking tricky. Because if my kid asked me this, I'd be like, baby, you invite who you want. The right thing to do is to invite everyone so that nobody feels left out. Because that could be really awkward going back to school. But Tyler, I don't know. What are your thoughts?
0: I don't know because, you know, with prices and inflation and the way everything is right now, you know, times are tough for a lot of people. I can't be feeding 25, 30 kids.
1: That's actually really true, too. So, yeah, heavy on blaming it on the economy. It's true, though.
0: I think you get to that point where you just you ask your child, and I think I would blatantly ask, like, all right, who do you actually consider a friend? Who is somebody you trust or like? And then they make the list.
1: I agree.

0: I feel like this is a dangerous game to play. I feel it's very risky when it comes to social media. What would you discover if you looked at your partner's algorithm on TikTok or Instagram?
1: He's such a goofball that there have been times that I'll take a little glancy glance. Never have seen anything even suspicious. He's a goofball. All he does is send me reels all day that piss me off. He's like the king of the meme pages. Mine is full of food, hairstyling, makeup videos. If you could describe your algorithm in three words, what would to be, or like three topics, and maybe like some landscaping and like unclogging videos. I love those oddly satisfying videos.
0: Well, it's either sports or we send each other kind of love bomb reels. So that's
1: cute.
0: And yeah, food. I'm pretty basic, but it can be tricky because especially on TikTok, I've noticed like I'm just scrolling my thumb up, and now I see like a girl in a bikini dancing. I'm like, I didn't want that there. I don't know how that got there.
1: The worst part is you watch a little bit, or you could see something really weird, you know, and the algorithm's like, they love it. Feed them more.
0: Yeah, I get a kick out of this guy. He's called the Bushman. I've watched him many times. He's just a bush and he scares people. That's his TikTok. That's what he does all day long.
1: That's hilarious. I feel like I just saw a video of that and a lady like screamed in his face and actually shook him a little bit. She had to get her get back. She must have been a victim of one of his previous videos.
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1: If you're new here, welcome in. You found your people. If you're a regular, welcome back. It's Nightly with Jade and Tyler. Ty, I cannot believe we are 9 months into rocking this thing.
2: That's right. We have flipped into a new month, September. Before you know it, Mariah Carey will be showing up on our doorstep.
1: Oh, yeah. This is the part of the year where things really start picking up. And it's the season of shedding. Mentally, physically, whatever you need to leave behind, whatever's no longer serving you, do that so we can finish the year strong.
2: And the NFL football season, 2 short weeks away. It's real. Preseason officially over. I'm excited.
1: Speaking of exciting events to look forward to, this might be the biggest giveaway we've done yet, Tyler.
2: That's right. Harry Styles, Madison Square Garden, New York City is 3 shows down, 27 to go.
1: Please tell me you saw the video of what he said about his ex.
2: So we did hear that Harry and Zoe Kravitz, they were invited to the Taylor Travis wedding, and Harry said something about that over the week.
3: Madison Square Garden, home of the world champion New York Knicks. And they also do weddings.
2: So there you go. They also do weddings.
1: I love a little petty moment. Stay close because Tyler and I have your chance to win flights, hotel, and 2 tickets to see Harry live at NYC at MSG coming up in 10 minutes.

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6: 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It appears by its own numbers, the U.S. government seems insolvent. 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
14: From the 98.3 The Vibe Weather Center, this is Des Moines' most accurate forecast.
15: A heat advisory continues until 7 p.m. Thursday night. Lows dip down to about 75 tonight under mainly clear skies. Winds out of the south, 5 to 10 miles per hour. Mainly sunny skies again tomorrow. High temperatures reach up to 94. Lows level off around 76. Tomorrow night, clear skies. I'm weatherology meteorologist Paul Trombley. Currently 84.

0: It's so nice to see physical media come back. I mean, some people are even buying cassettes. I just saw a Kendrick Lamar cassette tape for the album Damn, and I'm like, you know that was specially ordered because I didn't even know they were selling that. But I'm not too crazy about the fact that now that all of these artists are dropping all of these, you know, different vinyls, exclusive limited edition ones, they're kind of spiking the prices too.
1: Yeah, but I'm with you. Put it in my hand. I want to physically touch music. In North Carolina, they opened a Goodwill branded record store called Rewind Goodwill, but it's focused on vinyl, CDs, cassettes, Blu-rays, and DVDs.
0: I hope my boyfriend Giorgio is not listening to this right now because we already have a record store's worth of vinyls in the house, and he's going to be trying to plan a weekend road trip. But this is low-key next level because Goodwill prices to get some of the best collectibles, I know that place is full of gems.

0: 2026 has become the year of maxing, thanks to TikToker Clavicular. Now there's a new one called pheromone maxing.
1: I'm very scared to find out the details of this because it's already smelling funky. What are we talking about?
0: The idea is that you don't take a shower before a date because that amplifies your natural musk and you will become biologically irresistible.
1: Hell no. That's going to be my red flag number one. You didn't shower before we met up for the first time for a date, and now I can smell everything you ate and drank coming out your pores?
0: Yeah. Yeah, if you ain't smelling like a stripper on a first date, I don't want no part. I need the body spray, the Victoria's Secret Angel. I need you to spice it up. I don't need you to be, being some stank.
1: Yeah, what? How is it going to drag anybody? We're losing it at this point.

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2: From the 98.3 The Vibe Weather Center, this is Des Moines' most accurate forecast.
3: A heat advisory continues until 7 p.m. Thursday night. Lows dip down to about 75 tonight under mainly clear skies. Winds out of the south, 5 to 10 miles per hour. Mainly sunny skies again tomorrow. High temperatures reach up to 94. Lows level off around 76. Tomorrow night, clear skies. I'm weatherology meteorologist Paul Trombley. Right now, 82.
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1: A heat advisory continues until 7 p.m. Thursday night. Lows dip down to about 75 overnight under partly cloudy skies. Winds out of the south, 5 to 10 miles per hour. Mainly sunny skies Wednesday. Highs level off around 94. Lows dip down to about 76 Wednesday night. Clear skies. I'm weatherology meteorologist Paul Trombley. Currently 81.
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1: Hey, friends and families, it's time for a quick circus play break. 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
2: From the 983 The Vibe Weather Center, this is Des Moines' most accurate forecast.
3: A heat advisory continues until 7 p.m. Thursday night. Lows dip down to about 75 overnight under partly cloudy skies. Winds out of the south, 5 to 10 miles per hour. Mainly sunny skies Wednesday. Highs level off around 94. Lows dip down to about 76 Wednesday night. Clear skies. I'm weatherology meteorologist Paul Trombley. Currently 81.
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2: From the 98.3 The Vibe Weather Center, this is Des Moines' most accurate forecast.
3: A heat advisory continues until 7 p.m. Thursday night. Lows dip down to about 75 overnight under partly cloudy skies. Winds out of the south, 5 to 10 miles per hour. Mainly sunny skies Wednesday. Highs level off around 94. Lows dip down to about 76 Wednesday night. Clear skies. I'm weatherology meteorologist Paul Trombley. Currently, it's 80 degrees.
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1: A heat advisory remains in effect. Lows level off around 76 overnight under partly cloudy skies, south winds 5 to 10 miles per hour. Mainly sunny skies Wednesday, high temperatures reach up to 93. Chance for storms Wednesday night, lows level off around 75, clear skies. I'm weatherology meteorologist Paul Trombley. Currently, it's 78 degrees.
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5: From the 98.3 The Vibe Weather Center, this is Des Moines' most accurate forecast.
6: A heat advisory remains in effect for our area through Thursday night. With partly to mostly sunny skies today, highs around 93. Southwest winds from 5 to 15. For tonight, clear to partly cloudy with a chance for a few scattered storms late, mid-70s. Isolated storm chance early Thursday, then partly sunny with a high at around 91. This is meteorologist Paul Trombley. Right now, 79.
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15: A heat advisory remains in effect for our area through Thursday night. With partly to mostly sunny skies today, highs around 93. Southwest winds from 5 to 15. For tonight, clear to partly cloudy with a chance for a few scattered storms late, mid-70s. Isolated storm chance early Thursday, then partly sunny with a high around 91. This is meteorologist Paul Trombley. Right now, 75.
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15: 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This is Des Moines' most accurate forecast.
16: A heat advisory remains in effect for our area through Thursday night. With partly to mostly sunny skies today, highs around 93. Southwest winds from 5 to 15. For tonight, clear to partly cloudy with a chance for a few scattered storms late, mid-70s. Isolated storm chance early Thursday, then partly sunny with a high at around 91. This is meteorologist Paul Trombley. Right now, 75.
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2: Good morning. Right now we have an accident. This one is on Highway 65. It's causing issues in both directions there. This is by Hubble Avenue, so near Altoona there on Highway 65. Make sure to watch out for that accident. And as always, drive safe.
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15: A heat advisory remains in effect for our area through Thursday night. Mainly sunny with a high around 93 today with heat indices around 100. Southwest winds from 5 to 15. For tonight, clear to partly cloudy with a chance for a few scattered storms late mid-70s. Isolated storm chance early Thursday, then partly sunny with a high around 91. This is meteorologist Paul Trombley. Right now, 79.
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So if our time is running out, day after day, we'll make the mundane a masterpiece. Oh my, my, oh my, my love, I take one look at you, you're taking me out.

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test of the Iowa Emergency Alert System. In the event of an emergency, this system would bring you an

Another day closer to a long holiday weekend. We deserve it. 98.3 The Vibe. Thank you for listening. Keep listening for those Teddy Swims keywords to see him in Orlando. New York.

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they say on average we hit the energy wall at 2:48 in the afternoon. 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

0: 98.3 The Vibe, Cat's Eye and Animal. I'm Taylor J. Okay, speaking of vibes, there's a survey out. Which states give off the best and the worst vibe? What do you think? I'm going to tell you the worst vibe. Alabama. I'm going to tell you the best vibe. Hawaii. Where do we rank this flyover state? Most of the Midwest wasn't the worst, and it wasn't the best. It's kind of there. The vibe that's just there. Newly engaged Post Malone coming up, and Ariana Grande next.
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10: A heat advisory remains in effect for our area through Thursday night. Mainly sunny with a high around 93 today with heat indices around 100. Southwest winds from 5 to 15. For tonight, clear to partly cloudy with a chance for a few scattered storms late, mid-70s. Isolated storm chance early Thursday, then partly sunny with a high around 91. This is meteorologist Paul Trombley. Right now, 81.
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0: 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How do you change the narrative? That's Martin Garrix and Ed Sheeran and Repeat It. Ray Gun. Remember, not the t-shirt shop. Ray Gun, who was in the Olympics, got 0 points in the breakdancing competition. I think to the fact that they don't even do breakdancing anymore in the Olympics, there's a whole documentary about Ray Gun. And I was just telling somebody that didn't know about her the other day and how it was funny. We were all laughing. And she's changing the narrative with this new documentary. I haven't watched it yet, but the trailer is eliciting sympathy for me. She said before she competed in the Olympics, she went to her therapist and said she was nervous. And the therapist said, what's the worst thing that can happen? You embarrass yourself? How likely do you think that's going to happen? That people would laugh at me, and look what happened. I gotta watch it this weekend. Stella Lefty on the way, so is Olivia Rodrigo.
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10: 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This is Des Moines' most accurate forecast.
11: A heat advisory remains in effect for our area through Thursday night. Mainly sunny with a high around 93 today with heat indices to around 100. Southwest winds from 5 to 15. For tonight, clear to partly cloudy with a chance for a few scattered storms late, mid-70s. Isolated storm chance early Thursday, then partly sunny with a high around 91. This is meteorologist Paul Trombley. Right now, 84.
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Right now, your chance to see the Ugly Tour. That's Teddy Swims. 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

0: 98.3 The Vibe, Baby Doll from Dominic Fike. I am Taylor J. So Dolly Parton's estate said they're going to go forth with Dolly Fest next year in Nashville and in London. Dolly herself wanted to have Dolly Fest for her 80th birthday. Unfortunately, she fell ill and that never came to happen. Somebody vandalized her star on the Hollywood Walk of Fame. So they are getting to work repairing that. Took flowers, too. That's awful. A song that's been number one for the past 20 weeks. Coming up next, so is Bruno Mars.
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10: A heat advisory remains in effect for our area through Thursday night. Mainly sunny with a high around 93 today with heat indices around 100. Southwest winds from 5 to 15. For tonight, clear to partly cloudy with a chance for a few scattered storms late, mid-70s. Isolated storm chance early Thursday, then partly sunny with a high around 91. This is meteorologist Paul Trombley. Right now, 88.
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'Cause I can do it with a broken heart. 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
1: They say the holy water's watered down, and this town's lost its faith. Our colors will fade eventually, so if our time is running out, day after day, we'll make the mundane a masterpiece. Oh my, my, oh my, my love, I take one look at you, you're taking me out.

0: 98.3 The Vibe. Cat's Eye and Animal. I am Taylor J. So if you stop by Ray Gun, you can check out their new Dolly shirts. Proceeds for the St. Dolly shirt are going to go to her imagination library. There's another shirt that says, "What would Dolly do?" And then another one with a quote from her that says, "Find out who you are and do it on purpose." On the way, Tame Impala and Ariana Grande are coming up next.
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8: A heat advisory continues. Mainly sunny skies this afternoon with daytime highs approaching 95. Southwesterly winds 8 to 15 miles per hour. Clear skies tonight, chance for storms. Lows dip down to about 75. Mainly clear skies tomorrow, chance for storms. High temperatures reach up to 91. I'm weatherology meteorologist Paul Frombly. Currently 90.
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lady, some money, some fame, Ella Langley. About to break a record for most weeks at number one. She is sitting pretty at 20 right now, 98.3 The Vibe.

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0: Somber 98.3, the vibe. My body isn't ready. I am Taylor J. My body is ready for the long weekend. This is a crazy story. Rare triplets were born in California last week. Here's why it's rare. I mean, that stuff can happen. They were conceived naturally. Two of them are identical. One of them is fraternal. Now, that hardly ever happens. And they were all born on their father's birthday. That is so crazy. I love crazy stories like that. Risk It All is coming up, and Taylor Swift is next.
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5: From the 98.3 The Vibe Weather Center, this is Des Moines' most accurate forecast.
6: A heat advisory continues. Mainly sunny skies this afternoon with daytime highs approaching 95. Southwesterly winds 8 to 15 miles per hour. Clear skies tonight, chance for storms, lows dip down to about 75. Mainly clear skies tomorrow, chance for storms, high temperatures reach up to 91. I'm weatherology meteorologist Paul Frombly. Currently 91.
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I got drive, I don't need a car. Money really all that we fiending for. I'm doing things they ain't seen before. 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Fall off what? I ain't seen the horse. 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
11: A heat advisory continues until 7 p.m. Friday night. Mainly sunny skies this afternoon, with daytime highs approaching 95. Winds out of the southwest, 8 to 15 miles per hour. Lows level off around 77 tonight, mainly clear skies. High of 95 tomorrow, a blend of clouds and sun. I'm weatherology meteorologist Paul Trombley. Currently, it's 93 degrees.
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10: A heat advisory continues until 7 p.m. Friday night. Mainly sunny skies this afternoon with daytime highs approaching 95. Winds out of the southwest, 8 to 15 miles per hour. Lows level off around 77 tonight, mainly clear skies. High of 95 tomorrow, a blend of clouds and sun. I'm weatherology meteorologist Paul Trombley. Right now, it's 95 degrees.
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'Cause I can do it with a broken heart. 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
2: We're seeing the usual slowdown, 35 north and south between the Ryder Corner and 235. 235 westbound starting to slow down around 73rd Street.
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11: A heat advisory continues until 7 p.m. Friday night. Lows level off around 77 tonight under mainly clear skies. Winds out of the south, 5 to 10 miles per hour. Sunshine mixed with clouds at times tomorrow. Highs level off around 95. Clear skies tomorrow night. Lows level off around 76. I'm weatherology meteorologist Paul Trombley. Currently, it's 95 degrees.
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And this town's lost its faith. Our colors will fade eventually. So if our time is running out, day after day, we'll make the mundane a masterpiece. Oh my, my, oh my, my love, I take one look at you, you're taking

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12: From the 98.3 The Vibe Weather Center, this is Des Moines' most accurate forecast.
13: A heat advisory continues until 7 p.m. Friday night. Lows level off around 77 tonight under mainly clear skies. Winds out of the south, 5 to 10 miles per hour. Sunshine mixed with clouds at times tomorrow. Highs level off around 95. Clear skies tomorrow night. Lows level off around 76. I'm weatherology meteorologist Paul Trombley. Currently, it's 95 degrees.
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9: 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It's Nightly with Jade and Tyler. Thank God it's hump day. 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
10: 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That will get you in the running. Coming up next.
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15: A heat advisory continues until 7 p.m. Friday night. Lows level off around 77 tonight under mainly clear skies. Winds out of the south, 5 to 10 miles per hour. Sunshine mixed with clouds at times tomorrow. Highs level off around 95. Clear skies tomorrow night. Lows level off around 76. I'm Weatherology Meteorologist Paul Trombley. Right now, 95.
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0: Yeah, a week from tonight, you'll have a Super Bowl rematch from last year. The New England Patriots taking on the Seattle Seahawks. Of course, the Seahawks won it all, and that game goes down a week from right now in Seattle.
1: You think it's going to be a deja vu situation? Are we going to see the same results?
0: I think so, because they're going to be celebrating that they won the championship that night. So I think they'll be juiced up.

0: haven't heard a lot from Taylor after the wedding. What kind of era she's in? Is she working on the new album? She's kind of been a little quiet. Travis, on the other hand, he hasn't. And now he is a brand ambassador for Tommy Hilfiger, which they just released a lot of videos and photos. For the first time ever, he was photoed with their brand new dog, a fluffy white Samoan. Apparently, it's from Siberia. We think its name is Wendy. But the photos, Travis is looking fly.
1: We know Taylor to be a cat mom. And obviously, this is their first joint pet. This is super cute. But how do they come to the name Wendy?
0: My Swiftie insiders, they think it's Wendy from The Sandlot. She was the lifeguard of Wendy Peppercorn.
1: Aw, that's cute.
0: Yeah, that dog is super fluffy. What a cute dog. I've never even heard of that dog breed before.
1: It literally

You're hearing my new song here first, Hate That I Made You Love Me. With your evening vibe, Nightly with Jade and Tyler.

0: My mental and physical state is straddling between summer and the beginning of fall. It's Nightly with Jaden Tyler. What do we have coming up this September?
1: First thing, this weekend is Labor Day weekend. Also in the theaters, you got Pixar's Cars returning to the big screen on Friday to celebrate the 20th anniversary. New Resident Evil movie in theaters on the 18th. There's no shortage of TV stuff like Dancing with the Stars, new season, The Voice, Shark Tank, Survivor, The Amazing Race. And also, there's the MTV Video Music Awards.
0: Yes, the VMA nominations are out. I'm so looking forward to the award show. This year feels like pop royalty versus the current artists that are running your playlist. Madonna is leading everybody with 11 nominations. Taylor Swift has 9, and Ariana Grande and Sabrina Carpenter have 7 each. Video of the year includes Ariana, Bruno, Madonna, Sabrina, and Taylor, while Song of the Year has everybody from BTS to Olivia Dean and Ella Langley, Ray, Pink Panthers, and Zara Larsson. That's going to be a crazy one. But here's the real storyline. Taylor is currently tied with Beyonce for the most VMA wins ever, and one win is going to make her the all-time leader. But if Madonna sweeps all 11, then she's going to join them at the top. The VMAs are happening September 27th. Who are you rooting for?
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0: We are halfway through the work week, halfway to the weekend, and thank God we've got a long one waiting for us on the other side of this. It's Nightly with Jaden Tyler. I'm so looking forward to that extra day.
1: Excited about that. It's also excited about Ella Langley because she is now at the top. She passed Shaboozey for the 20th straight week on the Billboard Hot 100 charts. It is number one.
0: This is going to be blasting out of every boat that's hitting the lake this weekend for the holiday. I'm waiting to see what Drake is about to do because I heard a snippet in the club. A DJ played his rendition of Choosing Texas that had that, you know, kind of chop and screwed Houston swag to it. I wonder if we'll ever get to hear the full thing.
1: I say bring it up.
0: Absolutely. We need that. It's Nightly with Jaden Tyler. This is Ella Langley with the number one song in the country, Choosing Texas. Just